0: To me, there's nothing freer than a bird, you know, just flying wherever he wants to go. And I don't know, that's what this country is all about, you know, being free. And I think everybody wants to be free.
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life's bad. Some people don't think, yeah, they just go. They got the confidence to say no. And when they leave, they don't miss home.

took a drive and stayed out of the way for you. But one day turned to three, then three into a week, and I'm starting to